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1: 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John Fogerty at Tanglewood on September 6th. One final concert, one last winner, and that could be you. The Summer of the Stars on WCVT Classic Hits Vermont. 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

0: 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Your chance to win tickets to a concert by a member of the Rock and Roll Hall of Fame. And we have our second winner, Joni Newton of Morristown, who saw John Mellencamp at the Xfinity Center in Mansfield, Massachusetts. There's one final contest to go for John Fogerty at Tanglewood on September 6th. 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John Fogerty at Tanglewood on September 6th. One final concert, one last winner, and that could be you. 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

0: 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And we have our second winner, Joni Newton of Morristown, who saw John Mellencamp at the Xfinity Center in Mansfield, Massachusetts. There's one final contest to go for John Fogerty at Tanglewood on September 6th. 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John Fogerty at Tanglewood on September 6th. One final concert, one last winner, and that could be you. 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

0: It's the final week of the Summer of the Stars on WCVT Classic Hits Vermont. 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

0: It's the Summer of the Stars on WCBT Classic Hits Vermont. Our second winner was Joni Newton of Morristown, who saw John Mellencamp at the Xfinity Center in Massachusetts. 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John Fogerty at Tanglewood on September 6th. 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

0: It's the Summer of the Stars on WCVT Classic Hits Vermont. 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And we have our second winner, Joni Newton of Morristown, who saw John Mellencamp at the Xfinity Center in Mansfield, Massachusetts. There's one final contest to go for John Fogerty at Tanglewood on September 6th. 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John Fogerty at Tanglewood on September 6th. One final concert, one last winner, and that could be you. 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

0: It's the Summer of the Stars on WCVT Classic Hits Vermont. Your chance to win tickets to a concert by a member of the Rock and Roll Hall of Fame. And we have our second winner, Joni Newton of Morristown, who saw John Mellencamp at the Xfinity Center in Mansfield, Massachusetts. There's one final contest to go for John Fogerty at Tanglewood on September 6th. 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John Fogerty at Tanglewood on September 6th. One final concert, one last winner, and that could be you. 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

0: It's the final week of the Summer of the Stars on WCVT Classic Hits Vermont. 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The final concert is John Fogerty at Tanglewood on September 6th. 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

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Nobody wants to be left out. 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

0: 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John Fogerty at Tanglewood on September 6th. 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
2: 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If you talk, they
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0: It's the Summer of the Stars on WCVT Classic Hits Vermont. Your chance to win tickets to a concert by a member of the Rock and Roll Hall of Fame. And we have our second winner, Joni Newton of Morristown, who saw John Mellencamp at the Xfinity Center in Mansfield, Massachusetts. There's one final contest to go for John Fogerty at Tanglewood on September 6th. 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John Fogerty at Tanglewood on September 6th. One final concert, one last winner, and that could be you. 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
1: 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John Fogerty at Tanglewood on September 6th. 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
1: 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One final concert, one last winner, and that could be you. 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
1: 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One final concert, one last winner, and that could be you. 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
4: So during the recent flooding in Vermont, we did support missions to find isolated personnel that were cut off because roads washed out on all sides of them. 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
2: 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I don't care what anybody thinks. I love the Beatles for them, and I'll always love them. 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I love you, Paul, and please come to the window so I can just see you. 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And Ringo, you can look out too because I like you.
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8: 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The four best teams in the Big 3 battle it out for a spot in the championship. The action starts with the legendary Big 3 Celebrity Game. Three games of the most physical, competitive, and nonstop 3-on-3 action. 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
9: Yay!
10: I've been in units in New Hampshire, Rhode Island, Massachusetts. Serving in Vermont has been the most enjoyable time I've had. I mean, the units up here have a lot more opportunity. I'm Lieutenant Mitch Cannon. I'm an infantry officer in the Vermont Army National Guard. If you're in Vermont, or even if you're not, if you're interested in joining the military and the Guard part-time, Vermont is the place to go, in my opinion.
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